0: 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From truck 3.
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0: I'm not saying you got a medium two-story residential structure. We'll be out of the house command, which is another 10-count.
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Medical on Palm Beach, Leland, Zurich.

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0: Thì tao nghe thôi. Can you dispatch fire for what these different phaser teams for this?
1: Cameraman.

0: 마지막에 지금 yes. We're unable to locate the house or patient. Can you revoke the RP?
1: Okay, well, I already confirmed with her. She's sitting in D-52 across from the disc golf. Perfect.
0: Okay, forward. We'll put us in our GPS, but the app doesn't work.
1: Sure.

0: I think I'm medicating. Hey, go ahead. So she should be on the front porch waving at you. The trailer faces the road, the resident faces the road, there's a black Kia Soul in the yard. It's going to be by PC Solutions.
1: Good, we got eyes on her. Thank you.
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0: 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Do you have law enforcement out?
1: 10-4.

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medical anymore. 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
0: Are you sure this is here, Megaserve?
1: Southwark.

0: 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Right, Paul. We're going to be back in service. No EMS needed. Patient with POV.
1: Okay, Paul.

0: Decom, Medic 11.
1: Medic 11.
0: We are clear, Seacoast, back in service.
1: Yeah,